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1: 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K-Country's forecast from the WCJB TV 21st Alert Weather Center. Lows tonight in low to mid 70s, highs tomorrow in the low to mid 90s, and lows tomorrow night in the low to mid 70s. For all the current weather conditions, log on to 352today.com, your community connection.
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0: In a wreck and need a check? 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

This is a severe thunderstorm warning. The National Weather Service in Tallahassee has issued a severe thunderstorm warning for southeastern Lafayette County in Big Bend, Florida, northeastern Dixie County in Big Bend, Florida, until 9:45 p.m. At 8:56 p.m., severe thunderstorms were located along a line extending from 6 miles east of Mayo to 6 miles north of Cross City, moving southeast at 30 miles per hour. Hazard, 60 miles per hour wind gusts. Source, radar indicated. Impact, expect damage to roofs, siding, and trees. Locations impacted include Hatch Bend, Fletcher, Garanto Springs, Fletcher Springs, and Grady. Remain alert for a possible tornado. Tornadoes can develop quickly from severe thunderstorms. If you spot a tornado, go at once into the basement or small central room in a sturdy structure. For your protection, move to an interior room on the lowest floor of a building. Damaging wind and continuous cloud-to-ground lightning are occurring with these storms. Move indoors immediately. Lightning is one of nature's leading killers. Remember, if you can hear thunder, you are close enough to be struck by lightning. Torrential rainfall is occurring with these storms and may lead to flash flooding. Do not drive your vehicle through flooded roadways. Repeating, a severe thunderstorm warning has been issued until 9:45 p.m. for the following counties in Florida, Dixie, and Lafayette.

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1: There's a story that my daddy tells religiously, like clockwork every time he sees an opening in a conversation about the way things used to be.

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0: 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K Country's forecast from the WCJB TV 21st Alert Weather Center. Lows tonight in low to mid 70s, highs tomorrow in low to mid 90s, and lows tomorrow night in low to mid 70s. For all the current weather conditions, log on to 352today.com, your community connection.
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He's new for us, Charles Wesley Godwin, and it's called Better That Way. 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

0: 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And all you have to do is just answer questions on whether or not you like this song or hate this song. 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Takes about 4 or 5 minutes. And once you're completed, you're in the grand prize drawing coming up week from Monday with the Mr. Bob Morning Show. K-Country's forecast from the WCJB TV 21st Alert Weather Center. Lows tonight in the low to mid 70s, highs tomorrow in the low to mid 90s, and lows tomorrow night in the low to mid 70s. For all the current weather conditions, log on to 352today.com, your community connection.
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0: 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K-Country's forecast from the WCJB TV 21st Alert Weather Center. Lows tonight in low to mid 70s, highs tomorrow in the low to mid 90s, and lows tomorrow night in the low to mid 70s. For all the current weather conditions, log on to 352today.com, your community connection.
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All right, here we go with the latest from Brantley Gilbert. Good damn. It's really good, and it's sponsored by BMG Nashville. You always

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It's Brantley Gilbert, sponsored by BMG Nashville. Up now, a supergroup. It's Hardy, featuring Eric Church, Morgan Wallen, and Tim McGraw. 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

MacArthur. So good. That's Hardy featuring Eric Church, Morgan Wallen, and Tim McGraw. And it's sponsored by Big Lab. Now we've got Caroline Jones. She's a member of the Zac Brown Band. You're It For Me, Honey is sponsored by Nashville Harbor.

for me, honey. That's Caroline Jones, sponsored by Nashville Harbor. Okay, now you ready for Tyler Nance? It's Keeps Me Sane, sponsored by Oconda.

0: keeps me sane. That's Tyler Nance. It's new. It's sponsored by Condo. Back in a moment with Music City Now.
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That's Cole Swindell's Girl Dad, sponsored by Warner Nashville. Okay, here's one from the adorable Alexandra Kay. 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

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It's so good. It's Russell Dickerson, sponsored by Triple Tigers. Now we turn to Ashley McBride. This is What If We Don't? It's sponsored by Warner Nashville.

0: What if we don't? Beautiful vocal layers there. It's so good. 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
1: All right, fresh from Hardy next. It's MacArthur. It's a story song, and it features Eric Church and Tim McGraw and Morgan Wallen. 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

MacArthur. So good. That's Hardy featuring Eric Church, Morgan Wallen, and Tim McGraw. And it's sponsored by Big Loud. So we've got Tyler Nance next. Keeps Me Sane is sponsored by Acando.

There's Keeps Me Sane. It's Tyler Nance on Music City Now, sponsored by Panda. Look at that. Brantley Gilbert's with us. Love him. Brantley's Good Damn is sponsored by BMG Nashville.

How good is that? Good damn is Brantley Gilbert, sponsored by BMG Nashville. None other than Morgan Wallen now, don't we? Sponsored by Big Loud.

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All right, let's go with Dustin Lynch up now. 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
1: You're too drunk.
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0: 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It's sponsored by Triple Tigers. So we've wrapped up this edition of Music City Now. Thank you for listening. 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
12: Friday.

0: made it Friday.
1: Big stuff Friday.
0: That's something right there. How you doing there, Crystal?
1: I'm good. How are you? So excited it's Friday.
0: Oh, yeah. No doubt. No. Yeah. All right.
1: We're here.
0: We're done. Let's go.
1: Get sleeping.
0: Yeah, a little bit, huh?
1: Yeah.
0: Then you got the Jerk Fest, huh? We were just talking about that with TV20.
1: Yeah, at least that's a later one because I'm not there until 7.
0: Yeah. Whoa, okay.
1: At least it's not going to be super hot in the middle of the
0: day.
1: The win.
0: That's key. Yeah. Yeah, because the Jerk Fest starts at noon and goes until midnight. It's 12 hours of Jerk Fest, jerk chicken, any kind of jerk you want.
1: Entertainment, all the kinds. Right. Oh, they're even going to let me just stop by.
0: That's right. How about that? Hello there. So, yeah, that's gonna be something. That's tomorrow.
1: Yeah, tomorrow night.
0: Okay. And that's Southeastern Livestock Pavilion. Yep. Okay, got it. Okay.
1: Yep.
0: I almost said downtown on the square. I said, oh, wait a minute. It's not there.
1: Yeah. So, at least there's going to be cover. But, you know, guys, it's going to be hot down there.
0: Yeah. If it happens to rain, it'll get a little sultry, if you know what I mean. A little of like, woo.
1: Right. And then all the cooking that's going to be happening underneath there. So.
0: But smelling good.
1: Oh, my God. I know. I'm so excited to eat.
0: Oh, man. So come on out and meet Crystal. Mm-hmm. She'll be there from 7 until 9 at the Jerk Fest tomorrow, Southeastern Livestock Pavilion. Loving that. I gotta stop by. Get me some jerk chicken.
1: I mean, it just sounds like everything I need in my life right now. It's been a while since I've had some good jerk chicken.
0: Oh, you're talking that. I love me some of that chicken.
1: Yeah.
0: Here's Josh Ross, 93.7 K Country.

0: Big song for Cody Johnson, the painter. How about that? I understand somebody in the room, and it wasn't me. I wonder who that could be. That might be Crystal. Actually got to interview Brantley Gilbert. Is that for real?
1: Oh, yeah. Well, he is such a sweetheart.
0: And he's got a brand new song to us right here, right now.
1: Mm-hmm. Mm-hmm.
0: That's not what it's called. It's called Good Damn.
1: Yeah.
0: Brantley Gilbert. He's a good boy, isn't he?
1: He's such a sweetheart.
0: He really is.

0: Brand new from Brantley Gilbert, huh? Mm-hmm. You like that one? Ooh, man. What was it like talking to him? He's just a good old boy, isn't he?
1: He really is laid back. I mean, the interview was only set up for 5 to 10 minutes.
0: Okay.
1: It ran 30 minutes.
0: Oh, it did. Yeah,
1: every time, if you actually watch the interview, you see, me trying to wrap it up, and then Brantley goes into, let me tell you. It was, story after story. And finally, I was I think you have an interview coming up, actually.
0: Yeah, that's he's a good boy.
1: He really is.
0: Brantley Gilbert, brand new in there, and good damn. How about that?
1: Yeah, that new album dropped on Friday.
0: Yeah. Oh, yeah. So there you go. So is the video up? I didn't know.
1: The video is already up, posted on our social.
0: Oh, very cool. Mm-hmm. Awesome. On our Facebook fan page?
1: Yeah.
0: Oh, Instagram too?
1: I don't know if it's on Instagram yet.
0: Oh, okay. Brantley Gilbert and Crystal, man, you do a great job with those too.
1: Thank you.
0: You really do.

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3: Some storms along the Gulf Coast this morning with isolated storms through the rest of the area into the afternoon. High temperatures will reach the lower 90s. Tonight, skies are mostly cloudy. A few lingering storms with lows in the middle 70s. Scattered storms throughout the afternoon again on Saturday as highs reach the upper 80s. Another good chance for rain on Sunday with highs in the middle 80s. From the TV20 First Alert Weather Center, I'm meteorologist AJ Willie on 93.7 K-Country.
4: Hey, it's Blake Shelton. Coming to town all next week and the week after. 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Okay?

0: Morgan Wallen's number one song right there this week, and don't we? And he's sitting there with Ella Langley at number two.
1: And that's going to be number one next week.
0: Yeah, I believe you're correct. Mm-hmm. Isn't that something? Wow. Boy is on fire right there.
1: I mean, he really is. No one can say anything. He's like, you know what? Bring up my past all you want, but look what I'm doing.
0: Yeah, that's right.
1: You know, got another single too.
0: You know, we got to go backstage with him and all that when he was in Gainesville at the Swamp. And got to go, you know, we were fortunate enough to go back. And mm-hmm. boy, It was weird because all the security, we had to go through little checkpoints, and we couldn't take our phones, but we couldn't open up our phones, couldn't do anything, no pictures, you know, except one, you know, no audio, we can't do any interviews, anything like that, so it's just like...
1: That's always unfortunate.
0: It was weird because it was like, I've been, you know, to several concerts, and once again, fortunate enough to go backstage, but boy, you know, meet and greets and all that.
1: Right.
0: This is like all these different levels and all these security people, like, gee whiz.
1: I was going to say, yeah, that's a sad moment because it is one of those moments where we do get to have that one-on-one occasionally. Yes. And it's always nice to either get more than just a photo if you can.
0: Right, exactly. You know, because, you know, we want to bring that stuff home to you,
1: correct,
0: too. You know, things that y'all don't see. So versus just a picture of me and, you know, insert artist under my arm.
1: Right.
0: You know, it's just... I try not to do that, but it happens because mm-hmm.
1: That's all they let us.
0: They said, no, get over here, get a picture, get out of here. It's like, okay, all right.
1: Yeah.
0: But there's sometimes, well, they, you know, say, you know, you start talking to them a little bit. Hey, mind if I get some, you know, quick audio, you know, some video? And, you know, it's, oh, yeah, yeah. You know,
1: yeah.
0: And those are the moments where, you know, you can bring it on home. And you can have them talk directly to our K-Country listeners, which mm-hmm. is cool, too. So, you know, those moments you just don't get all the time. So we want to always bring it home to you. So
1: mm-hmm.
0: Sunshine, chance of showers later, obviously. Highs in the low 90s, but it's going to be kind of a rainy day and rainy weekend.
1: Weekend, into the whole weekend. It's supposed to be like what? Supposedly one of the last weekends before school starts.
0: That's true. Yeah. So how do you know your weekend is officially off to a good start? Mr. Bob and Crystal quick poll going on our Facebook fan page. You can also text too at 877-937-7883. Andrew Free. Now, Andrew is a textile worker at Walt Disney World. How about that to be a job right there?
1: Okay.
0: Yeah. He says, I'm going fishing all weekend. You go, Andrew.
1: Watch that weather.
0: Yeah, yeah. Fish and bite.
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4: 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I got a little story coming up in a couple of minutes about Jason Aldean's new song, too.

0: That's Chris Jansen, 93.7 K Country. Me and a buddy right there, buddy, on the Friday, the ever-loving weekend for beer drinking is right around the corner.
1: It's here.
0: But if you can do the beer drinking, don't do that driving. Don't be that guy. Don't be that person.
1: Yeah, no. Stay home or, I don't know, call a DD, an Uber. Mm-hmm. Those are a thing. They exist.
0: Oh, yes, they do. Welcome to the world, 6 o'clock snoozers. Yay. Yeah, yeah. Getting ready for the weekend.
1: It's Friday. That? Don't worry about it.
0: I learned something new yesterday from the representative of Jason Aldean's label.
1: Okay.
0: It's Scotty O'Brien.
1: Mm-hmm.
0: And Scotty said, hey, you know the new song, the new Jason Aldean song? I said, yeah, what about it? He said, you know, Jason is a huge Ronnie Millsap fan.
1: Right.
0: And I said, I didn't know that.
1: I feel like I heard that in an interview he's done before.
0: Yeah, he's a huge Ronnie Millsap fan. It's like, whoa, okay. It's like, wow. And he said he does a tribute to him at the beginning of his new song.
1: Oh, really?
0: Because Ronnie Millsap always played the piano or the organ or whatever, you know, in his songs.
1: Mm-hmm.
0: And it's like, well, okay. And Jason, I said, well, I better listen to it then. So here's the beginning of Jason Aldean's new song, Anytime Soon. And this is for our older audience members because our youngsters are going, Ronnie who? Yeah, that's all right. It's all right. But you grew up with country, K-Country. You know who Ronnie Millsap is.
1: Mm-hmm.
0: And this is Jason. I'll just play you the beginning of it. Jason Aldean's Anytime Soon. Here, check this out right here. And there you go. That was it. Okay. So, anyways, I turned that off. But it's like, oh, okay. And I started going, what is that song? I'm thinking, what is that song from Ronnie Millsap? And I thought it was the beginning of this one.
1: Oh, my God, it is.
0: Stranger in My House. And I'm going, oh, wait a minute. It's the same thing. I'm like, get out of here.
1: Yeah, just different tempo.
0: Yeah. Okay, there's that. And then, okay.

0: okay, fade out of there, and then we go.
1: Yeah.
0: Jason Aldean.
1: Yeah.
0: Oh, man, that's so cool.
1: Same key in a different tempo.
0: I love that.
1: I like it.
0: There's a stranger in my house. Oh, man, that's a good song, too, buddy.
1: Yeah, I don't know. It's like, it feels like a whole, you're going to go on an adventure.
0: Yes. Way to go. 93.7 K Country, here's Alexandra Kay.

0: Alexandra Kay, she was at our last Kid Country Acoustic concert, and Bo, everybody just went wild with her. Man, she's that was good.
1: Oof. Well, she had a huge following. I remember at one point you and I were standing kind of where the doors are, so in between like the back and the front area.
0: Yep.
1: And there was a little girl with her mom just singing at the top of their lungs.
0: Every single song she sang.
1: Every song. We were there for about 10 minutes, and every song we're like, Mr. Bob looked at me. He's like, oh, check that out. Yeah, it was the cutest thing ever.
0: Yeah, it was. We're turning around looking at her. We're going, look at her.
1: Yeah.
0: She's just singing away. Mom was singing too.
1: Yeah.
0: Like, man. So, you know, because a lot of artists are found big time on social media anymore, you know, TikTok, YouTube, no matter what. And before they even hit radio, a lot of people know, oh, I know all about that person, whoever that person is.
1: Right.
0: And that's an example there with Alexandra Kay.
1: Mm-hmm.
0: And speaking of our acoustic concert, we've got number 4. That was number 42 she was at.
1: Right.
0: We've got number 43 coming up, and we're going to have the major announcement. We'll have the big reveal coming up this Thursday at 7:15 with us.
1: Mm-hmm.
0: Ooh.
1: Y'all get ready. We're going to tell you who it is.
0: Yeah.
1: Tickets, info, when to get them, when the show is, all the details.
0: When to go on sale, everything, all the deets coming up this Thursday, 7:15. So get ready for that.
1: Yep.
0: Man, happening all over again.
1: It's going to be fun.
0: Yeah, oh, it will be.

0: Mr. Bob and Crystal, quick poll going on our Facebook fan page. You can text too at 877-937-7883. How do you know your weekend is officially off to a good start? Yeah, so Tanya Goodson says, she says, yeah, when the kids are gone all weekend. Sweet.
1: It's like, well, I guess if they're at that age where they're like going away somewhere.
0: Yeah. Now, Tyndall, John Sr., now Tyndall says, hey, when you're off on Friday, as I am today. Way to go, dude.
1: Oh, man.
0: Yeah, Tyndall's.
1: I'm a little jealous.
0: I'm off today.
1: Like 3-day weekend.
0: Yeah. So Aaron Taylor says, when it hits 2:30 p.m. on a Friday and I'm leaving the job site, heading home.
1: Oh, yeah.
0: Oh, that is a good feeling.
1: Oh, yeah. 100%. When you know a shower and clean clothes are on the other side, because that sounds like that's someone who works outside.
0: Maybe a cold one.
1: Yeah. Oh, absolutely.
0: Yeah.
1: The grill running. Friday.
0: Weekend's on the way. That's what it's all about.
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7: The pattern remains active for today as we'll see some storms along the Gulf Coast in the morning. The rest of the area seeing storms popping up into the afternoon. High temperatures will reach the lower 90s. Tonight, skies are mostly cloudy. Few storms staying with us overnight as lows drop into the middle 70s. Saturday, we'll see some scattered showers and storms later on in the day as high temperatures reach the upper 80s. More storms to close out the weekend Sunday. From the TV 20 First Alert Weather Center, I'm meteorologist AJ Willie on 93.7 K-Country.
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9: Well, it was down some street we couldn't even pronounce. We were stuck in the middle, loving every ounce. Tequila was cheap, but the flow we were feeling was real. Neither one of us looking for three little words, unless those three words were do not disturb. Checkout was supposed to be noon, but we slept until three.

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0: We could know.
1: John Party and Boots Off. Now, that song is actually on our listener advisory board right now, brought to you by Mike Scott Plumbing. It's our music survey. It's at our website. You can get to it that way. You got through Sunday to take the short music survey, and then you're then qualified for Monday's drawing of $100 in groceries from Publix. Gotta love that. Plus, he's going to be at Rock the Country. Whoa, yeah. Man. And speaking of Rock the Country, we're doing it next week and the week after, aren't we?
2: Yeah, lots of tickets.
1: Got keywords, don't we?
2: Yeah, we're going to give you keywords. So 7:15 in the morning, we'll give you the first keyword. Basically,

0: technically we're playing it like we would the staycation.
1: Right.
0: But we have a winner every single day.
1: That's right.
0: Of this game.
1: So we'll have the keywords for you coming up once again, like at 7:15. Right after we give you the first keyword, you got to the end of the hour to enter it at our website at 937kcountry.com/contest, and you're in for the daily drawing of a pair of general admission weekend passes to rock the country in Ocala at the Florida Horse Park. Buddy!
0: Yes, August 28th and 29th.
1: Yes, so that happens all next week and the week after, too. So, and after we give you the first keyword, we'll give you the other keyword hours of the day so you know when we're going to do it so you can increase your odds of winning that daily prize.
0: Right, and if that's not enough, we're also giving away tickets on our app.
1: Yes.
0: For Rock the Country. Ooh. So there's no way that there isn't a chance for you to win them.
1: We got it going on.
0: I mean,
1: big time for
0: you. It's a lot.
1: And it's free. These tickets are expensive.
0: Yeah.
1: But to you, they're free.
0: Mm-hmm.
1: And you're like, oh, totally get it. And we got a wreck going on, Crystal. What's happening?
0: Yeah, this is actually on I-75 northbound in Redick, which is just past 316. So there's an accident and it looks like it's going to be there for a little while. It was just reported as a fatality.
1: I-75
0: northbound in Redick.
1: Ooh.
0: Y'all, that's definitely going to start creeping up on traffic. Heads
1: 441
0: up.
1: Is your friend right now.
0: Mm-hmm.
1: Yeah, so get off if you can, or you'll be stuck because they always have an investigation right after
0: they have quite a while.
1: Oh, boy. So be sure you get a little extra time this morning. Get off, get on 441. Road Heaver Boys Ranch in Palatka, providing a wholesome home environment for boys since 1950. 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

0: 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Don't miss it.
1: Chance of showers. Going to be kind of a rainy, wet weekend. Highs in the low 90s today, but that heat index, once again, going up there again.
2: Yeah, I mean, hopefully, though, the rain cools it down.
1: Yeah,
2: just get ready, though.
1: Yeah, you got that right. We mentioned this with TV20 this morning when we did our little, what's that called, a cut-in? Is that a cut-in with TV20 where we go live with them?
2: Yeah, I don't know. I don't know. A segment.
1: Or we call it a hangout. There you go. That's what it is. Yes. So they actually they hang out with us, and we hang out with them. And that's good. So we always do that around 5:20 or so in the morning on Friday. But we were talking about the kids just love this part. They love hearing back to school. They don't. No. But National Back to School Month starts tomorrow. Tomorrow is August 1st, a new month.
2: Listen, with all the costs of everything, even parents are dreading back to school.
1: And keep this in mind. If you're a teacher or you know of a teacher, there's this mom who goes off on teachers. I was TikTok Bob yesterday. And I was like, oh, man. I got to share it with our K-Country listeners. Okay. In a couple minutes, we'll share it. Oh, man. She just goes totally off on teachers. It's like, whoa, okay. Just a couple minutes away. Here's Nate Smith, K-Country.

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0: That's Ella Langley and that Morgan Wallen fellow right there.
1: Yeah.
0: That's it, man. Number two on the charts, but it'll be number one next week right there.
1: 100%.
0: Yeah, kind of. Take it to the bank.
1: Yeah.
0: Bet on that one right there. Maybe some showers, high in the low 90s. We have a fatality on I-75. Ooh, gosh.
1: Yeah, this is actually I-75 northbound in Reddick, and it's just past the 316 exit. So County Road 316 exit. I don't know what the number of that exit is.
0: So northbound?
1: Yes, northbound.
0: Oh, so get off, head over to 441. You'll be stuck in traffic for a while.
1: Yeah, avoid it if you can because it's going to start getting backed up.
0: Unfortunately, a fatality. Don't like hearing it.

0: Oh, big time.
1: Okay.
0: You want to hear what she's doing?
1: I'm not sure.
0: Yeah, she's going, ooh, here you go.
2: I'm the parent, not them. My kids will never do homework. They're not going to go sit at school all day for 8 hours, come home and do homework. If you want to fail them because of it, fail them because of it. And then you're the reason why they won't graduate. My 12-year-old has never done homework. My 10-year-old has never done homework. And my 6-year-old has never done homework. They're never going to do homework. And that's just that. And teachers can get over themselves. You teach them for 8 hours a day. If that's not enough time, like, I don't know what else to tell you.
0: Wow. How about that? Oh, no homework. Now, that's twofold. You know, teachers are going, hey, come on now. You know, and moms and kids are going, you are the mom of the year. No homework, mom.
1: Right.
0: Wow.
1: But also, yeah. We were the last generation that did have homework, I feel. And, well, we're a lot, I hate to say it, but at least a common sense and a lot smarter and disciplined than the generations who are not having homework.
0: Okay. Well, so.
1: I mean, again, I don't have any kids, so.
0: I always had homework. You know, it was just part of the deal,
1: and
0: I guess.
1: And we played sports. I know that's an argument. Well, my kid plays sports. We did, too.
0: Well, yeah, we did. Yeah, so it's like, I don't know. So homework or no homework?
1: I don't know.
0: Oh, boy. So that mom just went off. So, wow. Okay, they spent 8 hours with you. Oh, okay. Whoa.
1: Calm down, the man.
0: Yeah, I think so. Okay, country.

0: Eric Church, 93.7 Kick Country, Hands of Time, right there in the bit. We got that fatality, unfortunately, on I-75 northbound, huh, Crystal?
1: Yeah, so it's I-75 northbound in Reddick, which is just past the County Road 316
0: right.
1: exit.
0: Uh-huh.
1: There was a fatality that happened there. We did just get a text message in from Lisa in Ocala and says they actually have the northbound exit off of the 326.
0: Okay.
1: They have it closed off. And I'm guessing it's because of this. So you're not going to be able to get on.
0: You can't get on. Mm-hmm. No. So work your way over, way ahead of time. If you're going northbound on I-75 through Marin County, get on over and get on over to 441. Get over there early.
1: It's probably going to keep getting messy. So just a heads up.
0: Yeah. Because whenever there's a fatality, unfortunately, they've got to do an investigation. Mm-hmm. And rightfully so.
1: Right.
0: Find out what happened. What's going on. So sad news with the fatality. Sunshine later on today, kids. Chance of showers, highs in the low 90s. But the heat index way up there again. Going to be kind of a rainy weekend too. So we said that a couple of Fridays ago. And the weekend turned out to be pretty good.
1: Absolutely,
0: like,
1: great.
0: I don't know what happened. It's like, well, it was supposed to be like 80-90% chance of rain. I was like, well, it went down to 20. It's
1: yeah,
0: like, whoa.
1: Know.
0: So you never know. It could change in a heartbeat. Coming up in just a couple of minutes, we got Crystal's Corner with kind of going on the corner now.
1: Well, this artist has been known to fire crew members who...

0: badmouth them on tour.
1: Okay. Whoa. All right. We'll find out right after Chase Rice at Eyes on You, 93.7 K-Country.
2: We've been to both Carolinas, seen a big Montana sky, driven up and down the coast a few times, London, Paris, paradise. But ain't got much memory of the scenes, come to think I missed them all.

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That sunset, cliffs by the sea, and the night rolled in. And you still talk about that moon that I can't recall, but God, I saw.

0: Eyes on. Good morning. It's 6:51 from 93.7 K Country. What do you think?
1: No.
0: Should I do the show like that the whole way? That
1: would
0: be weird, wouldn't it? That would be sad, wouldn't it?
1: No.
0: That would be, yeah, okay.
1: That would not be.
0: It is now 6:51. We're 9 minutes away from the NCFL deal for Eaton's Beach, yeah. Buddy.
1: Y'all, it's going to go fast.
0: Yeah, $25 will get you $50 to spend at Eaton's Beach Sandbar and Grill on Lake Weir. And you're going, okay, well, what do we got to do? NCFLdeals.com.
1: Yeah, all you got to do is just make sure 7 o'clock is when it'll drop.
0: That's right. Yep, 9 minutes away.
1: They're known for their Floriziana.
0: That's
1: flavor.
0: Florida and Louisiana combined. How about that? Blending Southern and Louisiana flavors. Flavor
1: beach
0: flavor
1: vibes.
0: Right there. Yeah, they got the waterfront deck. Of course, they got a beach right there, too, which is awesome.
1: Yeah, it's nice.
0: And their food is good. Been there, done that. It's good stuff right there. And, of course, what's really, really cool about Sundays from 9 until 1, they got prime rib and mimosas. Oh, buddy.
1: All the good things in life.
0: Oh, yeah. Give me some prime rib, mimosa. Oh, I'm so there.
1: On a Sunday afternoon.
0: Ooh, 9 to 1, a little brunch action going on. Oh, buddy. So, once again, that deal goes live here at 7 o'clock, about 8 minutes away now, at ncfldeals.com. 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
1: Well, Prince Harry and Meghan Markle are at it again.
0: Oh, geez.
1: My guess is really more Meghan Markle, okay? Well, they're starting to talk again to promote some of their upcoming projects. And you know whose show they want to be on?
0: I don't know.
1: Oprah.
0: Oh, no.
1: And Oprah said no. She declined a second interview. She says, I've already done this sit down once before. She wasn't buying it then. She's buying it less now. If Oprah says, I don't want to talk to you, that's probably.

0: a problem.
1: That's the kiss of death right there.
0: Right, absolutely. Oh, you've just been X'd out of Hollywood completely.
1: You don't get a car. You don't get a car.
0: You don't get an interview.
1: You don't get nothing.
0: I love Oprah. You know, that is my go-to girl. So Kenny Chesney talks about his life and his career. He says he actually wrote a contract with his soul so that he would be successful.
1: Wow.
0: Here he is talking to us about that.
1: Wow.
2: To give all of me, I didn't want this to not happen because I was lazy and that I didn't want to do the work. I think that a lot of times when people talk negative about you or they don't understand your dream or journey, it's easy for them to talk negative about because they don't want to look in the mirror and realize that they weren't willing to do work.
1: Oh, wow.
0: Yeah.
1: Okay.
0: He's like, one day I just looked in the mirror. I mean, it's kind of true. If you want something for yourself, you can't really expect those doors to open up if you're not even pounding on the doors trying to do the work.
1: For real.
0: I mean, it's a true thing.
1: Yep.
0: So Jason Aldean has been known to fire several crew members who badmouthed him on tour.
1: Oh, God.
0: He says, here's my issue. If you're riding around with me on the tour bus, I'm paying you. I'm feeding you 3 meals a day. And a paycheck and rent, and you want to just sit there and talk about me?
1: Oh, no.
0: He's like, at least have the decency to sit down and have the conversation to me. I shouldn't hear it from another crew member.
1: Yeah, but gosh, you're bad-mouthing me, and I'm paying for all that stuff. It's like, oh, that's not cool.
0: I mean, life on the road, right?
1: Yeah, I guess so. Wow.
0: Celebrating a birthday today, Zach Brown is 48.
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0: 93.7 K Country, Jordan Davis and bar none. Jimmy, we need some Spider-Man music. Okay, we'll take it.
1: Yeah. Yeah. He did better yesterday.
0: Yeah, he did do better yesterday. Spider-Man, brand new day. Ticket prices are soaring. Okay.
1: Oh.
0: Yeah. Looks like a family of four could pay as much as $108 for tickets to see Spider-Man Brand New Day for, like, premium formats. You know, like, you know, all that crazy stuff that they got, like Dolby Cinema and all that.
1: Like IMAX and all that?
0: Yeah, IMAX and all the crazy stuff. Standard tickets cost about $16 or so, while premium seats to those other ones, those other screens, are going to add about $3 to $7 per ticket. And, you're talking, you know, about $108 for a family of four. That's before drinks and popcorn and all that. It's like, oh,
1: that
0: man.
1: Alone easily you can drop $50 at the concession, and that's going cheap.
0: Yeah, with a family of four, probably another $100. You're talking about well over $200 for the night out to see Spider-Man.
1: Yeah, because and then they put out those Spider-Man popcorn bowls, and then every one of your kids want one.
0: Oh yes, that's right. They got you coming or going, doesn't matter. Speaking of Spider-Man, now Spider-Man Brand New Day hits theaters today. Have you ever had a jump scare because of a spider? And he's like, oh, man, if so, what happened? We'd love to hear from you at 877-937-7883. Okay, cut the Spidey music.
1: Well, whatever that was.
0: I'm not sure what it was.
1: I don't know.
0: Get rid of him.
1: We're glad he showed up.
0: Yeah, that's all that matters.

0: 93.7 K Country. You know, we mentioned about Eaton's Beach, the NCFL deals that went on sale at 7 o'clock. There were 100 of them.
1: It's sold out.
0: It's sold out already.
1: Yeah.
0: I told you it was going to go fast.
1: Literally, I looked up a little while ago, and I was like, oh, there's 52.
0: Yeah. So here it is, 7:08, 8 minutes later, not even 8 minutes later, boom, gone.
1: Yeah.
0: We told you it was going to sell out quickly. Boy, y'all jumped on that and said, yeah, 100 of them. We had 100.

0: 100 of them, there's where you spend $25, get $50 for the food and fun and drinks and all that. Mm-hmm. Done.
1: Done. Sorry. If you just woke up for that, go back to bed.
0: Yeah, well, you know, they've done a couple of these already. Eat and speech. So
1: yes, they'll probably say,
0: hey, that went pretty good. Maybe we'll do another one. Mm-hmm. So we'll see what happens with that. So we love doing that. We do it every Friday, 7 a.m. It's like, oh,
1: it's a game to see how fast they'll go.
0: I think so. But those who got in, congratulations. You got some good eating there, buddy.
1: Yeah, I didn't even have a second.
0: Yeah, that's right. It's like, oh, we didn't even get in. It's like, oh, man. Because it's, you know, it's NCFL deals. It's a separate entity from us.
1: Right.
0: We just get it going.
1: We buy them, too.
0: So we could do that. Yeah, we could do that. It's the only time we can do something like that. So it's like, we're trying to get in ourselves. Like, no, done. Y'all beat us to it.
1: Yeah.
0: But
1: we're working.
0: Yeah, we got some rain today. Kind of plan on that, high in the low 90s. Looks like rainy kind of weekend, but we'll see, because a couple of Fridays ago, it was the same kind of scenario, 80% chance of rain both Saturday and Sunday, and then all of a sudden, it just dropped. It just went down to like 30%.
1: Mm-hmm.
0: It was a gorgeous weekend, so we got our fingers crossed for that one, because you're going to be at the Jerk Fest, huh?
1: Yeah, tomorrow night.
0: Ooh, 7 to 9. Now, the Jerk Fest at the Southeastern Livestock Pavilion, now it's covered, so that's good. If it's raining, so what?
1: Right, Party. But it's going on 12 p.m. to 12 midnight.
0: 12 hours.
1: I don't think
0: hours.
1: I've ever seen anything like it.
0: 12 hours of the Jerk Fest, buddy. Let me tell you.
1: Yeah.
0: Plenty
1: of time for you to grab food. You need a midnight snack?
0: Yeah.
1: Snack? Come to the Jerk Fest.
0: Yeah, jerk chicken. Oh, buddy, man. Let me tell you.
1: I know. Ooh, I'm gonna smell so good. Excited.
0: Ooh, man. So, you can meet Crystal 7 to 9 tomorrow.
1: Mm-hmm.
0: Southeastern Livestock Pavilion at the Jerk Fest. The Ocala Jerk Fest going on, buddy. But how about this? If you're going to maybe go to the movies or whatever, Spider-Man, Brand New Day, hitting the theaters today. It's supposed to just make a ton of money.
1: I'm sure.
0: Is it Tom Holland who's Spider-Man? So
1: That sounds about right.
0: Yeah, so it's like, oh, boy, it's like going to make a lot of money. A lot of money. And worldwide, they're going to surpass all kinds of records. That's what they're predicting. So we were wondering, you know, with Spider-Man and all that kind of, have you ever had we'll kind of put a spin on it. Have you ever had a jump scare because of a spider? You know, you went, oh, man. You know, if so, what happened? We'd love to hear from you. 877-937-7883. You can call or you can text. We have Kayla from Ocala. How about you, girl? Go ahead.
2: I was sweeping my kitchen.
0: Yeah.
2: And there was a spider up high right above the my window.
0: All right.
2: And my grandkids were eating at my breakfast bar.
0: Yeah.
2: Their cereal.
0: Oh.
2: The grandkids go, Grandma, Grandma, the spider, there's a spider. And I go, okay, hang on. I got my broom. And I went to go get the spider.
0: Yeah.
2: And I went to smash it, and it fell right in my grandkids' cereal.
0: Oh!
1: And
2: like,
1: oh, no.
2: Into my bowl. They're like 7 and 9.
0: Oh.
2: They jumped off their stools.
0: Yeah, I bet.
2: They just jumped off their stools.
0: Yeah.
2: It jumped back off their stools, but they had a spider in their bowl.
0: Oh.
1: Yeah, no.
0: That kid is now harmed for life. It's like,
1: well, yeah, I mean, and the kids didn't know that they were scared just of spiders until grandma started freaking out too.
0: That's right, exactly.
1: Someone taught them.
0: Man, oh man. Oh boy. So you got a story like that, a little jump scare from a spider? 877-937-7883. You can call or you can text.
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0: got their first incident we've been talking about. I-75 northbound in Reddick, which is just past the 316 exit.
1: Yeah, northbound. So, okay.
0: Northbound.
1: Yep.
0: Then a little bit further up, it looks as if we have a disabled vehicle, which is just past the County Road 318 exit on I-75 northbound.
1: And that's blocking.
0: And so, that's okay. Also blocked. So it looks like we've got two block spots right there. And I know they've shut down parts of I-75 in that area.
1: Yeah, the first one's a fatality.
0: Yes.
1: Right? Yes. Boy. So give yourself some extra time. If you can still wiggle on over to 441, that's your best bet northbound. Mm-hmm. Right now, if not, you're probably stuck in some traffic.
0: Yeah, we don't know if one has to do with the other. Possibility, maybe.
1: Spider-Man, Brand New Day, hits theaters today once again. So we're putting a little spin on this. Have you ever had a jump scare because of a spider? If so, what happened? 877-937-7883. You can call or you can text. Love to hear from you. Scott McCreary. Damn straight, buddy. It's

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0: 93.7 K Country, Zach John King, get to drinking. He got the, once again, the break of his lifetime. He got to open up for Morgan Wallen in the Swamp, man.
1: Yeah, I wonder if, I think if he ended up doing other nights with him at other places. I feel like maybe.
0: Oh, that could be too. So, man, nothing like opening up for Morgan Wallen. Get that, man.
1: That break.
0: Exposure like that, way to go. Zach John King, 93.7 K Country. We got some sun, got some showers, we got some low 90s today. Still have that fatality that they're working on I-75 northbound.
1: Yeah, it's near the Reddick area, past the County Road 316 exit. That's where the fatality is actually showing. And a little bit further up from that, on I-75 northbound, just past County Road 318 exit, looks like there's a disabled vehicle. We don't know if they're going hand in hand, but there's two roadblocks. In fact, I believe I-75 northbound is shut down in that area by the Reddick where the fatality was.
0: Yeah, the first one's the fatality. So, if you're heading northbound, your best bet is get over to 441 if you can, back earlier.
1: Yeah, avoid I-75 northbound if you can.
0: Yeah, because you're going to be, you're going to get up there and you're going to stop. And you're going to go, I can't get off. It's like, I can't get off the interstate. So give yourself some time this morning from 93.7 K Country on a Friday. Ever-loving weekend right around the corner.
1: It's here.
0: Loving that, yeah. Big movie opening up today, Spider-Man, Brand New Day. Is supposed to make a lot of money. So the theaters will be pretty much slammed, especially if it rains all weekend. You know, it's like everybody's going to get headed indoors.
1: Oh, that's true.
0: Yeah.
1: Double the madness.
0: Mm-hmm. You know, we usually go to the Epic Theaters because you got those lounge chairs or whatever. That's great. Just slip back. You go, okay, this is great.
1: Once you see a movie like that in a recliner, it's almost really hard to go back unless you're watching it at a drive-thru theater.
0: That's true. So if you haven't been to the Epic Theaters, and you know, I'm not getting paid for this, but if we went there to see The Odyssey, and that's almost, it's 8 minutes shy of 3 hours. So
1: you need a lounge chair,
0: no doubt. And they're every single chair is all lounge chairs. Mm-hmm. You're like going, this is wonderful.
1: It's fantastic.
0: And that's in Heathbrook in Ocala. So, Spider-Man, Brand New Day, going to make a lot of money. And with that said, we'll put a little spin on this. Have you ever had a jump scare because of a spider? You know, you see a spider, you go, oh, man, what is that doing there? Oh, what's going on? 877-937-7883. You can call or you can text.

0: Texting. Crystal, what's going on there now?
1: Savannah in Ocala says, I work in an animal hospital and one of the doctors and another girl were in surgery and there was a spider that came out. We heard them screaming across the clinic. I came running to see what was going on, thought there was a problem with the patient.
0: Uh-oh.
1: No, it was a spider, so I had to get rid of it because the entire hospital heard them screaming. It's at an animal hospital, y'all.
0: Everybody's screaming.
1: That's what's even funnier. Like, you're used to critters.
0: Yeah, it's like, yeah, come on now. What's going on? And we got Jennifer from Bellevue. How about you, girl?
2: Well, one day I had there was a spider in my apartment I seen come from underneath a closet door. And I was like, oh, no, there's a spider. And my boyfriend turned around and went to grab a broom to kill it. And I noticed that it looked a little bit bigger than normal.
0: Yeah.
2: Well, wolf spiders carry babies on their back.
0: Oh, they do. That's right.
2: And before I could yell at him and tell him, no, don't hit the spider.
0: Oh.
2: He hit it. Babies went everywhere.
0: Oh, no.
2: All over the apartment. I moved out 3 days later.
0: My bad.
2: The spiders ran in places I didn't even know where they were. And they could have the house after that.
0: Oh, yeah, no doubt.
1: Oh, and
0: yeah,
1: they're so like, little.
0: Oh, yeah.
1: They're little skinny. Oh, yeah.
0: They're going everywhere. Oh, man.
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1: You know, we got open mic on our app. You can always give us up to a 60-second message, whatever it is. We got one coming up, an example of it coming up in a couple of minutes. From 93.7 K Country, Morgan Wallen.

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Whee! 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Today's best country. 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

Justin Moore, 93.7 K Country, today's best country. You live it, we play it. That's how that's done right there. And those are ones that we don't forget those songs either. Justin Moore. Gosh, we're going to have some rain today. We're going to have some low 90s. We got a fatality on I-75.

0: a roadblock due to a disabled vehicle. Don't know if they are going hand in hand with each other.
1: Okay, so really, best bet if you're way back further south, get off, get on 441.
0: Don't get on if you can too.
1: Well, that's don't do that. You'll be stuck in traffic. You got to be somewhere. How about that? From 93.7 K Country. You know, we got something coming up next week and the week after where you can win yourself Rock the Country general admission weekend passes.
0: Yeah, it starts Monday at 7:15 with us. We're going to give you a keyword.
1: Yes, we will.
0: And you're going to have to the end of that hour to enter it, sounding a lot like a staycation, but it's not.
1: Yeah, enter it at our website.
0: Yep. And all then right. We'll give you times the other keywords are happening.
1: That's what we do.
0: And every day, someone's going to walk away with weekend passes to Rock the Country. Just the tickets.
1: Daily winners. And at 7:15, after we give you the first keyword, we will give you the other keyword hours of the day so you can get in and get, we'll tell you when it's going to happen. You're like, okay. So you just listen, go, oh, I'm ready to go.
0: Right.
1: Get her done.
0: Yep.
1: And you get the new keyword because the keywords change.
0: Yes.
1: And once you get the new keyword, you can enter it again to increase your odds of winning every day.
0: Right. And if you don't win that day and you're like, oh, can I play the next day? Yes. You need to play every single day to get entered for that day's drawing.
1: That's right. So and we always look for your comments all the time on Open Mic and our K-Country app because, we're doing the ticket giveaways on our app too, which is like, wow. All right. So, and we also have, Open Mic there, and you can let us know what's on your mind, up to 60 seconds worth. You send it to us and we're done. We just want to hear from you. And now here's an Open Mic kind of example, and we call it Open Mic Check. This is Paul, who's issuing a public service announcement. Here you go.
2: My name is Paul, and when you move in with a woman, they don't tell you about all the hair that they shed. It's on the countertops, the couches, the floors, and I think my wife puts it places. Like, she doesn't want to clog up the drains, so she puts patches of hair on the shower wall, and now our shower wall looks like a hair cemetery.
1: Yeah.
2: The hair ends up places where it shouldn't be, like on the inside of my shirt.
1: Yep.
2: When I go outside, people ask me if I own a dog. I'm not allowed a dog.
1: Right,
2: me too.
1: Because
2: my wife said that they shed too much.
1: Yeah, wait.
2: Huh? If I lived with 3 St. Bernards, I'd have less hair in my house than I do currently. So, fellas, if you like your lady and want to move in, just be aware of the hair. And think about investing in an industrial-grade vacuum cleaner.
1: Thank you, Paul.
0: He clearly didn't have sisters, and he clearly didn't pay enough attention to his mother.
1: And he certainly isn't married to my wife. Yeah, because Debbie always says that, too. We can't have a dog. It sheds too much. It's like, girl.
0: Oh, no.
1: Let me tell you.
0: You clean it.
1: I love your red hair, but let me tell you, I find it everywhere. And that rhymed, too.
0: Right. Nala doesn't shed.
1: Okay.
0: You just have to find a hypoallergenic dog.
1: Oh, no, I'll just get her a hairless cat.
0: Oh, and she'd really wish she would have gotten
1: those are
0: me the
1: scary,
0: dog.
1: Aren't they?
0: I don't like cats. I don't like cats are cute, but the hairless cats.
1: Yeah.
0: What are we doing?
1: I don't know. They're scary looking. It's just like, oh gosh.
0: Yeah, it's not for me. I know someone thinks they're cute, and I apologize if I'm talking about your child.
1: That's it.
0: But I don't think he's cute.
1: 93.7 K Country. Here's Stella Lefty. It's all about Boston.

We don't forget those songs. That's one of them right there. Diamond Rio and Beautiful Mess. You grew up on that kind of stuff right there. We did too. Yeah. And of course, we got today's best country. You live it, we play it in style as well right there. How about that? Listener advice.

0: As Reborn, we got that going on big time at our website, 93.7kcountry.com/lab. You got through Sunday to take the survey, music survey, and then get qualified for Monday's drawing of $100 in groceries from Publix. And it's brought to you by Mike Scott Plumbing. So get in on that when you get a chance. You got through Sunday at midnight once again.
1: It's the easiest thing you can do.
0: That's right. Coming up, this song's on there, so you can vote on that. Luke Bryan's new one. Coming up next, this university is banning students from wearing slippers.
1: Huh?
0: Is it UF? I don't know.

0: Luke Bryan, 93.7 K Country, country, and she knows it. He's going to be back on American Idol. At first, way back when he was first approached for that, we mentioned this yesterday, that, yeah, he said, I don't know if I have the time to do this kind of stuff, you know?
1: This is when he was really, really busy.
0: Yeah, he was. Yeah, he was selling out stadiums and all that kind of stuff. He's like, well, he said, I don't know if I can fit it in the schedule, but he did, and he's been on there for several years now.
1: Yeah, so he's probably like, oh, you do slow down when you get older.
0: I'm sure they probably said, here, how about this dollar figure? And he went, okay, good. And they slip him a little, that slip you a piece of paper, and you look at it and go, good, done, I'm right there.
1: He's like, less time on the road, I know where I'm going. I mean, actually, they're still on the road because they go city to city.
0: Oh, they are, but yeah, they're you know, of course, escorted around all over the place. You know, yeah. It's not like they're driving, oh, I got to get in the car again, drive to the next place.
1: Exactly.
0: No, they got drivers. Yeah, they got jets. Uh-huh. They got all that kind of stuff. So I don't know if this is going to happen at the University of Florida right here in our neck of the woods, but this university, Alabama's Tuskegee University, has gone viral for their new dress code outside of their dorms. A Tuskegee University student must wear a business suit and proper dress shoes for meetings and other events. And the college has also banned slippers and bandanas in classrooms and the cafeteria. I'm like, whoa, and the faculty may address students who do not follow the dress code. So I'm like, oh, man, no slippers? Get that bandana off your head.
1: You know, but honestly, I feel like that's at least starting to teach them that there is a difference between work attire and at-home attire or attire.
0: True. Yeah.
1: I mean, listen, the younger generation, I understand that some of the older fashion is starting to come back, but they're starting to blend some of the lazy fashions all in one, and we're starting to

0: look a little homeless out there.
1: Well, you're starting to look that way. It's like
0: a little bit. Guys.
1: I got my PJs and my slippers on. I'm ready to learn. Come on, no, wait a minute. You're in class. What are you doing? What's going on here now?
0: Right.
1: So you know, if you have meeting and now in Tuskegee. Now, if you know, hey, if you're having a meeting or any other event, you got to wear a business suit and proper dress shoes. It's like, wow, how about that?
0: Once was a day we knew how. Now you got to tell people to.
1: So, UF, look out, kids.
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0: 93.7 K Country, Dylan Carmichael and Drinking Problems. He did a couple of our acoustic concerts. We got another one coming up, and we're going to have the big reveal, number 43. Mm-hmm. Our acoustic concert coming up on Thursday, 7:15 with us. How about that?
1: It's crazy. We're excited for this lineup, and we know you are. You've been asking for it since the night of the 42nd when it ended.
0: So number 43 on the way here shortly. We'll have, the, like I said, the big reveal this Thursday at 7:15 with us.
1: All the details you need.
0: Everything you need. And you go, okay, and then you get ready to get the tickets, which are, you know, they're not these $150 tickets, you know, and all that. You know, they're very affordable is what it is.
1: Yeah, we like to price them at a reasonable price.
0: Yeah, because we love y'all big time. OMS is a big, big side effect. It's called Ozempic Marital Strain. It's the latest side effect from the weight loss drug. People say mood swings and appetite changes are causing stress in their marriage. And some users are actually saying Ozempic has flattened their libido. That's the urge of love, which has also caused problems between them and their partner. So, with that said, do you know someone who lost weight and left their partner? if so, what happened? 877-937-7883. We'd love to hear from you. It could be someone you know, unless it's yourself. All right.
1: Maybe.
0: We'll take you. Here's the latest from Lady Wilson and Phone, Keys, and Wallet from 93.7 K Country.

0: Wallet and you, you Baby. Yeah, something like that. Lainey Wilson, her latest from 93.7 K Country. It's on our listener advisory board, our music survey. It's there for you. 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And you're saying, where, Bob? Well, it's at our website, 93.7kcountry.com/lab. It is there for you to take that through Sunday at midnight. And then on Monday, we got groceries for you if you win this.
1: Yeah, $100 a Publix, just in time for school to start.
0: Gotta love that right there. So once again, get in on that today. We want to know the music you want to hear here at K-Country. It's our music survey. Ozempic Marital Strain. OMS. OMS. The latest side effect from the weight loss drug, Ozempic. How about that, buddy? People are saying their mood swings and appetite changes are actually causing stress in their marriage. So we're wondering, do you know anyone, maybe yourself or someone, whatever, who lost weight and left their partner? And if so, what happened?
1: I mean, I lost weight after I left the partner.
0: Oh, well, that's probably a different kind of strain, I think.
1: I mean, I don't know. I think it was happy strain. Oh, it was like, because sometimes when you're holding on to weight, it actually is because you're depressed.
0: Oh, okay.
1: It is. I mean, it's a psychological thing.
0: But now you're losing weight because of what?
1: These are my Invisalign.
0: You got the Invisalign. You got rubber bands in your mouth. And you're like, all
1: literally.
0: Right.
1: So our friends over at Wind FM, they had someone drop off donuts.
0: Yes.
1: We went to go get them.
0: Of course we
1: did. I was like, got to go take my Invisalign off. By the time I came back, I'm pretty sure Mr. Bob could have started his second donut.
0: I was through the first one. I said, well, that time. Donuts, let's go.
1: Right. I'm like, it's such a project. This is why it's just easy to lose weight.
0: Yeah, that's right. Absolutely right. So do you know someone who just lost weight and left their partner? If so, what happened? 877-937-7883. John from the Village is down. What happened?
2: My ex, she gained a lot of weight when we got married, and then she lost weight and kind of messed up. Like she was working, and one of my friends worked with her, and he said, hey, your wife's been eating lunch with this dude every day. He was young, dude. He was like 19. He said, they've been eating lunch every day together.
0: You might want to
2: check on. So I go up there one day to surprise her on her lunch break.
0: Oh, God.
2: And they weren't even there. So I texted her and said, hey, I'm leaving all my stuff. I'm getting my stuff out today.
0: Oh, man. Met somebody at work. Huh?
1: Wow. 19 years old. Well, it's funny. Don in Ocala says, your example is Jelly Roll.
0: Oh, is
1: that, well, sweet.
0: Okay.
1: Going through a divorce.
0: All right, then. Jelly Roll. There you go. How about y'all? Love to
3: plan
0: hear from
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7: The pattern remains active for today as we'll see some storms along the Gulf Coast in the morning. The rest of the area is seeing storms popping up into the afternoon. High temperatures will reach the lower 90s. Tonight, skies are mostly cloudy. Few storms staying with us overnight as lows drop into the middle 70s. Saturday, we'll see some scattered showers and storms later on in the day as high temperatures reach the upper 80s. More storms to close out the weekend Sunday. From the TV 20 First Alert Weather Center, I'm meteorologist AJ Willie on 93.7 K Country.
8: You know, we mentioned earlier that Spider-Man is out today in theaters, gonna make a lot of money, and gonna be, well, you know, big movies coming out anymore. A couple weeks ago, we went and saw The Odyssey.
6: Right. Oh, yeah.
8: Yeah, just 8 minutes shy of 3 hours.
6: There's no way. If it's more than 3 hours, I can't.
8: Yeah, it's like, oh, man. Of course, that's got Matt Damon in it. Mm-hmm. And the close-up shots, I didn't know this, of Matt Damon's biceps, you know, his guns and all that in The Odyssey, belong to a New Zealand stunt woman.
6: What? Oh, he's never going to hear the end of that one with his friends.
8: I mean, she's got him, though. It's like, whoa, man. And she was his stunt double, too, in the film. It's like, what?
6: He's never going to hear the end of that
8: one. It's like, oh, no, I think you're right.
6: I wouldn't if I was his friend.
8: It's like, yeah. It's like, who's your body double?
6: I'm like, a woman's biceps over here. Stop. Do not.
8: Wow, Matt Damon. What's going on there, buddy? 93.7 K Country at T-Hubs.

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93.7 K Country, Blake Shelton, let him in anyway. Going to be at, of course, Rock the Country. We'll tell you all about that, how you get tickets next week and the following week. Hey, he's 63 years young, Ocala's very own, and Forest High School's very own, Chad Brock. And She Said Yes, number one song for him. Happy birthday.

0: is Ocala's very own Chad Brock, 63 years young today. How about that? Happy birthday, Chad Brock.
1: Happy birthday.
0: Yeah, when Forest High School used to be across the street over here.
1: That's when he was there?
0: Yeah.
1: Oh, wow.
0: Forest High School was no longer across the street.
1: Right, that's why I was like, well, that was something else even before Forest. After Forest High
0: School. Yeah. So, yeah, 63 years young. That was number one song for him right there.
1: Wow.
0: Yeah, way to go, buddy.
1: The more you know.
0: Yep. Chance of showers today. Highs in the low 90s. They still work at that fatality. I know it was hours ago, but they have an investigation all the time. I-75 northbound, huh?
1: Right. So one of them, yes, actually, yeah. Still at the right past County Road 316 exit. It is still blocked off. The other one had opened up where they had the disabled vehicle.
0: Oh, okay. So, yeah. So once again, got to get around that.
1: Mm-hmm.
0: 441 is your friend, no doubt, from 93.7 K-Country, 352today.com, your community connection. They always got a bunch of stuff going on there, too. Of course, they got the weekend weather forecast in case you really need it bad because it's going to be wet.
1: It's going to rain.
0: They got a bunch of weekend events that's happening, too. So
1: back-to-school stuff.
0: Oh, yeah, a bunch of stuff going on there, yeah. Yeah, they got that. You go over the upper left-hand corner of the sections, and you can actually go to back-to-school. In the 352, all kinds of stuff going on there.
1: Yeah, really like cool. Free backpacks, school supplies. Everything's hard right now. So
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4: 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We're talking about things going on in North Central Florida 352 this weekend. 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

0: I just love that. Riley Green, and right there at the end, Toby Keith. Think of you drunk. I just love that part.
1: That's a good one.
0: That's just so cool. Man, what a nice salute to Toby.
1: And he got, you know, he checked off his list a little bit.
0: Yeah.
1: Because Riley always wanted to be able to team up with him. He said that's the one thing he wishes he would have gotten here sooner.
0: And he did posthumously. Isn't that cool?
1: Yeah.
0: I love that. Man, that's beautiful. 93.7 K Country. We have an update on this wreck, this fatality on I-75. People are getting off at where now?
1: Yeah. So it seems as if everyone's getting off at exit 358. That's where you're going to have to get off if you're headed on I-75 northbound in the Reddick area, and it's just past County Road 316.
0: So they're getting off at 326,
1: They're getting off at exit

0: It's busy this morning. You got to go northbound. You got to get over to 441 even way before 326 if you can. And they sneak right through downtown Ocala. Keep going.
1: That's going to be pretty bad.
0: That's tough.
1: I mean, everyone's going to be late today, bosses, just so you know.
0: We got a lot of stuff going on this weekend, of course. Crystal is going to be out and about at the Ocala Jerk Fest tomorrow, huh?
1: Yeah. I mean, listen, it's a 12-hour event. It's from 12 noon until 12 midnight.
0: You're there for 12 hours?
1: No, I'm not. I'm going to be hanging out from 7 until 9 tomorrow night, but they're going to have, I mean, all the jerk cuisine, music.
0: That.
1: I know Glenn Washington is their headliner. Noah Hutton's going to be out there. So a lot going on if you want to come out. Southeastern Livestock Pavilion.
0: That's very, that's cool. The Ocala Jerk Fest. That's going to be, it's going to smell so good.
1: Yeah.
0: Good eating.
1: Yeah, I know.
0: Good music.
1: I'm excited for it all.
0: Crystal there as well, 7 and 9. Come on out and meet Crystal. Back to school bash at Paddock Mall. It's that time of year, kids. Sorry, it is. That's going on tomorrow from 10 till 2. They're giving away 250 backpacks. Whoa. They're going to have school supply giveaways, free goodies, interactive fun, local resources to help your kids start the school year strong.
1: Yeah, I know there's a lot of back to school talk, but there is an end of summer bash that's happening over at Midtown Station. That's tomorrow from 10 until 3. There's going to be live music, face painting, bounce houses, pie eating competition.
0: I'm there.
1: Local vendors, you know, you don't want to think of summer or of school just yet, but summer really is ending, though.
0: And key word here, it's free.
1: Right.
0: Oh,
1: it's free.
0: Love that. The YMCA Healthy Family Day in Ocala, the Frank DeLuca YMCA, of course, 10 until 1. That's on Southeast 17th Street in Ocala. 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So if you want to get into the groove of getting into shape.
1: Yeah, I know. Over in Williston, they're doing the Williston's Hear Us Soar back to school drive through. So they're having that's happening from 1 until 3 over at Williston City Hall. Backpacks, school supplies, of course, while supplies last, but the student must be present in order to get the backpack. So mom, dad, you have to bring child with
0: you. That's key right there. And look out, Crystal River on the Crystal River Square, first Saturday night in Town Square. Going on Saturday from 5 until 9 in the evening. They're going to have food trucks, live music, games, shops, and it's totally family-friendly, too.
1: Yeah, and this is the first time that they're doing the first Saturday because they usually do first Friday, and everyone was complaining and said, no, we need it on a Saturday, which I agree. Thank you.
0: Oh, yeah, very good.
1: So that's why first Saturday. So it's the first Saturday in Crush River.
0: There you go. And a few more activities that are going on this weekend, too, at 352today.com, your community connection, so check it all out. Have a good, safe weekend, all righty? Warren Ziders and Pretty Little Poison, K-Country.

0: Remember when the only thing west of Airport Road on State Road 200 was that new place called On Top of the World? So do we. Today's best country. You live it. We play it. 93.7 K Country.
1: Yeah, baby. Let's go.

0: Yeah. That's right.
1: 93.7 K-Country, Chris Jansen, who is not going to be at Rock the Country. So there you go. That's all right. But boy, with so many other people, how about that?
2: I mean, Brooks and Dunn.
1: That's the first night? Yeah.
2: Mark Chestnut.
1: Oh, yeah. That's the second night?
2: Lauren okay. Elena.
1: That's the
2: I
1: first
2: keep
1: night?
2: Back and forth.
1: Yeah, that's cool. I love going back and forth. I love that part. You know,
2: I wasn't doing it on purpose.
1: I'm here for you. I'm going.
2: Shenandoah, Blake
1: yeah.
2: Shelton.
1: Oh, yeah.
2: I mean, the list is endless.
1: Yeah, it truly is. August 28th and 29th, Florida Horse Park, right here in Ocala, of course, all next week and the week after. We have keywords for you starting at 7:15 in the morning. We give you that keyword. You got till the end of the hour to enter it at our website at 937kcountry.com/contests. And you're in for the daily drawing
2: right.
1: of general admission weekend passes to Rock the Country both nights. It's like, well, both days, I should say.
2: Yeah. I mean, Ooh. Weekend passes, you and your bestie could be there.

0: They're so, and also, not only are we giving them away on air, but also through our app.
1: Oh, we are.
0: So that's like basically a second chance winning. Maybe you missed the keywords or something. I don't know.
1: Yeah.
0: You can play them all.
1: After I give you the first keyword, though, too, with us at 7:15 Monday, this Monday morning, I will give you the other keyword hours of the day to increase your odds of winning each day.
0: Right. Oh. So it's like kind of like the staycation, but not.
1: Love the daily winners. There you go. On the way next, Crystal's Corner. What you got going on?
0: Well, this artist has been known to fire crew members for some bad mouth of them on tour.
1: Whoa. We'll find out after this boy right here, Luke Bryan, K Country.

0: You know, we hear so much bad news and stuff in the world today, but, you know, most people are good, you know? Mm-hmm. It's just not like, it's not everybody's bad, but most people are good. That's just a good song.
1: I think everyone's just worried of the same thing.
0: Yeah, really. Luke Bryan, Most People Are Good from 93.7 K Country. This is pretty good, too. We like this here at 93.7 K Country Land, ncfldeals.com. We launched one this morning at 7 o'clock for Eden's Beach. And we said it was going to go fast.
1: 7:08. It was all gone. I went to look to get one for myself. I said, oh, my God, it's sold out.
0: 100 coupons, basically, for, you know, $25 gets you $50 to spend at Eaton's Beach. We got another one for you. How about this one? It's another great deal. This time around, $25 gets you $50 to spend at Cantina Tex-Mex and Tequila Bar. How about it, downtown Ocala? Huh?
1: Yeah, every Thursday night you can find the perfect pour you've been looking for.
0: Yeah.
1: They've got bottomless mimosas and $5 Bloody Marys.
0: I like how we rhyme these things all the time. I love it, you know. You can reach the beach with Eaton's Beach. You can reach the beach. This one, you know, we got the perfect pour you've been looking for. Okay,
1: isn't
0: that cool?
1: We've got songwriters up
0: here. We do. Write in our copy. I love that kind of stuff. Now, they got bottomless mimosas and $5 Bloody Marys. This is like, what? Mm-hmm. That's really cool. It's Cantina's Tex-Mex and Tequila Bar in downtown Ocala. It's definitely the place to be. The deal will go live this Tuesday at 7 a.m. only at ncfldeals.com. Your local favorites are now at even better prices. Mm-hmm. I gotta love that. That goes Tuesday, 9 a.m. Be there. Be square.
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1: I mean, I think it's kind of safe to say that, you know, Prince Harry dragged by Meghan Markle, they've kind of, you know, lost their way in a lot of things.
0: Yeah.
1: Well, they've been talking about wanting to promote some new projects they have, that they even reached out to Oprah Winfrey's people.
0: Oh, wow.
1: Now, Oprah was one of the first people to interview them when they actually left, you know.
0: Oh, I remember that, whole, yeah.
1: Right. Yeah. Well, Oprah says, no, I'm not doing a second interview. She's already read through the smoky mirrors. She's just like, I'm done with it. I'm not feeding into whatever the shenanigans you guys have going on anymore.
0: Oh, wow. And since we're rhyming things, it's been fun, but we're done. There you go. That's it right there.
1: I swear I'm not the one writing the copy.
0: Yeah, that's all right.
1: So Kenny Chesney talks about his life and his career. He says he actually wrote a contract with his soul that he would succeed. And he's like, yeah, it's going to take some work, but I'm going to do it. Here's some of the talks that he says about that.
0: How about that?

0: to give all of me. I didn't want this to not happen because I was lazy and that I didn't want to do the work. I think that a lot of times when people talk negative about you or they don't understand your dream or journey, it's easy for them to talk negative about because they don't want to look in the mirror and realize that they weren't willing to do the work.
1: Oh, how about
2: that? It's kind of true. When you see people chasing their dream, don't hate on them, you know? Yeah. Maybe take a page out of their book and wonder why you didn't chase yours.
1: That's right.
2: So Jason Aldean says he has fired several crew members who badmouthed him on their tour.
1: Oh.
2: He says, listen, here's the issue. When you're riding around with me on a tour bus, we're close, I'm paying you, I'm feeding you three meals a day and a paycheck to pay your rent, to support your family. Why are you bad-mouthing?
1: Yeah, you're trash-talking me? What's going on?
2: Yeah, he's like, we don't have that time.
1: Come
2: so
1: on, man.
2: You gotta go.
1: Yeah.
2: I agree. Celebrating a birthday today, Zach Brown is 48, and Chad Brock is 63.
1: Happy birthday, boys.
2: Happy birthday.
1: Yeah.
2: For all the news from Nashville and more, go to 937kcountry.com.
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0: You know, the first time we heard that song, Choose in Texas by Ellen Langley, we knew it was going to be just a big hit because it just, it's a good song.
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0: 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We got Rock the Country coming up. Tickets to give away all next week and the week after, too.
1: Yeah, listen, on air, on the app. You're not going to want to miss it.
0: That's
1: keywords.
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0: 7:15 with us in the morning. And after we give you the first keyword, we give you the other keyword hours of the day.
1: Yeah, that's right.
0: Yeah, daily winners, general admission, concert tickets for the whole weekend.
1: Listen, Lauren Elena's going to be there.
0: Oh, her right here.
1: Yeah.
0: K-Country, her latest. Another

0: Well, you got to pop one sooner or later. Yeah,
1: eventually.
0: It's the weekend coming
1: up.
0: Yeah, from 93.7K Country. This happened over in England. A couple bought concert tickets from Luke Combs. Turned out Luke Combs that they bought them from was an impersonator.
1: A scammer.
0: Yeah, but then Luke Combs found out about it and said, no, I'll take care of you. Got tickets for the show, meet and greet passes, the whole nine yards.
1: Good for them.
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0: 93.7 K Country, Jason Aldean with 10 in a row. Today's Best Country, You Live It, We Play It. Got the listener advisory board going on through Sunday at midnight at our website, brought to you by Mike Scott Plumbing. Take the short music survey Monday. Look out.
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1: K Country's forecast from the WCJB TV 20 First Alert Weather Center. Today, highs in the low 90s. Tonight, lows in the mid 70s. And tomorrow, highs in the upper 80s. For all the current weather conditions, log on to 352today.com, your community connection.
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0: Hey,
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1: 93.7 K-Country, Chris Stapleton. Bailey Zimmerman actually canceled his European tour.
2: What, was it family things he said?
1: Yeah, he said some family problems.
2: He was arrested.
1: Well, yeah.
2: I'm just saying.
1: The whole European tour, he says, I'm done. It's like, ooh.
2: Maybe he's not allowed to go.
1: Here is Bailey Zimmerman and Chevy Silverado from K-Country.

0: Boy, we're going to be tearing it up at the Southeastern Livestock Pavilion. At least one of us will be. That's you. You're going to be there for the Jerk Fest, huh?
1: Yeah, and it's with the Ocala Jamaican Colonial Alliance.
0: Okay.
1: So it's all them. They're the ones putting this all together.
0: Oh, awesome. Yeah, of course, it's now this starts at noon and goes until midnight, but you're not there for 12 hours, are you?
1: No. Yeah. But God love the people who are. It's going to be a long day. But I'm actually going to be there from 7 p.m. to 9 p.m.
0: Oh, okay.
1: Just when a lot of the performances will be going on.
0: A lot of good tasting food.
1: I know. I can't wait. I know by the time I get there, it's going to smell so good down there.
0: Oh, yeah.
1: Because it would have been marinating and everything for a few hours before. So y'all remember, save me some food. I'm coming.
0: Yeah, the Ocala Jerk Fest. It's going on tomorrow, Southeastern Livestock Pavilion. Now, if it's raining, hey, you're under there. You're under the pavilion.
1: I'm still going to eat. Somebody call me. Let me know.
0: Yes, that's right. And that's going on from noon until midnight. You're there from 7 to 9.
1: Yeah, 7 to 9 p.m.
0: So come on out and meet Crystal tomorrow. Mm-hmm. At the Ocala Jerk Fest. That's going to be something else.
1: I'll let you know how the food is.
0: Oh, I may stop by now.
1: You probably should. They're there 12 hours.
0: I'm tasting it right now. How about that? Lewis Stokes is on the way next. Another 10 in a row. Today's best country. You live it. We play it. 93.7 K-Country.
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1: A new study by Bob Evans reveals that the average parent spends 7,000 minutes a year in the car line.
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Dylan Scott on a Friday with 93.7 K Country. I'm Lewis Stokes. Yeah, lots of stuff happening this weekend. I'll share some of those events with you throughout the day. 10 in a row in the K Country Cafe at 12 noon. Coming up in about 8 minutes, I had an incident with my big belt buckle yesterday. You're not going to believe it. 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

0: Took me a while to realize they were talking about moonshine. Florida Georgia Line 93.7 K Country. Hey, good morning. Lewis Stokes with you. Friday is here. Another 10 in a row coming up. K Country Cafe. That'll be at 12 noon. So get ready for that. Also, coming up Monday, we got the K Country Rock the Country giveaway. You can win weekend general admission passes to Rock the Country, Florida Horse Park in Ocala, August 28th and 29th. First keyword to listen for, 7:15 a.m. with the Mr. Bob Morning Show. Yeah, then we'll do it all day long and all week long. It's going to be a blast. Well, yesterday I had on my fancy cowboy clothes on. I had my big old belt buckle like Cody Johnson would wear, one of those rodeo-like belt buckles I got from the rancher in Gainesville back in the day. That's how old the belt buckle is, kind of special to me. And, well, I had to go to the bathroom and do a number one. And when I did it, I heard this loud boom, thunk. And I went, what is that? I thought there was an explosion in the building. Well, the belt buckle fell off and went into the toilet. And I had to fish it out. Yeah, it was a pretty humbling experience. And I thought I would share that with you. And yeah. All right. K-Country's forecast from the WCJB TV 21st Alert Weather Center. High in the low 90s. That heat index is still there. 107 degrees. Tonight's low in the mid-70s. And then tomorrow, upper 80s for the high heat index, as high as 101. And for all the current weather conditions, it's going to be a lot of rain tomorrow. You log on to 352today.com. Your community connection.
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Good stuff on a Friday from Kenny Chesney, living in Fast Forward, 93.7K Country. We are indeed. I'm Lewis Stokes. Well, the NCFLDeals.com deal with Eaton's Beach sold out this morning in a record time. Now go and use it. Go to that brunch on Sunday. That is awesome there. Morgan Wallen with the number one country song in America, Don't We? K-Country.

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1: 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Hello, Lewis Stokes with you, celebrating Friday with you in the Ever Lovin' Weekend coming up. We got 10 in a row next. The Our Town Favorites winter celebration was last night. I'll tell you how K-Country did and I did and all that good stuff. So that'll be coming up. Also, we have got the music survey going on, 937kcountry.com/lab, brought to you by Mike Scott Plumbing. 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

Good song. Cole Swindell's latest girl, Dad, on 93.7 K Country. Happy Friday, my friend. I'm Lewis Stokes. Zach Brown of the Zach Brown Band is 48 today. Happy birthday. They'll be in Tampa Friday, September 18th. This is their all-time number one hit song, right? Chicken Fried K Country.

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from his one movie, Pure Country, George Strait, Across My Heart, 93.7 K Country. I'm Lewis Stokes, K Country Cafe at 12 noon. Coming up in about 8 minutes, I'll tell you how we did at the R-Town Favorites Awards Ceremony last night in Gainesville. Our 43rd K Country Acoustic Concert is coming up. We got the big reveal next Thursday, August 6th, 7:15 a.m. with the Mr. Bob Morning Show. You'll say, what took you so long? Here's Jacob Hackworth on 93.7.

93.7 K Country, American Idol winner, Carrie Underwood. I'm Lewis Stokes. Good morning. Happy Friday. TGIF and all that stuff. 10 in a row coming up. 12 noon, K Country Cafe. Lunchtime requests, birthday shout-outs, multiple prizes for caller 10 to win Monday, 7:15 a.m. Mr. Bob Morning Show. Keywords are back for you to qualify to win weekend general admission passes to Rock the Country with Blake Shelton, Brooks and Dunn, Ocala, Florida Horse Park, August 28th and 29th. So be listening to win right here on K Country starting Monday morning. Last night, my wife and I went to the Best Western Gateway Grand Hotel in Gainesville. It was the announcement of the winners of the Our Town Magazine Faves contest. And I was nominated for a favorite local radio personality. K Country was nominated for favorite local radio station, and we won in both categories. I was thrilled, dancing around, making a fool of myself, of course, in the packed ballroom. But yeah, it was a great event. Appetizers or hors d'oeuvres were so good, and everybody was so friendly at the Best Western Gateway Grand.

hotel. And afterwards, as I promised, if I won shots, a round of shots at Munnigan's on 13th, my favorite dive bar in Gainesville. And yeah, there were people there, and I bought a round of shots for all of them. And we had a great time there as well. My buddy Jeff Cardoso with Gator Athletics was there to celebrate with me, and we just had a wonderful time. Thanks to our sales manager, Tanya Asher. She was there as well. But congratulations to K-Country and winning the big award last night. It was a good night, and yes, I'm feeling it from Munnigan's last night. And thank you, Tara LaFleur, who won the Favorite Local Chef Award and also was very helpful last night. 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K-Country's forecast from the WCJB TV20 First Alert Weather Center. Low 90s for the high. Heat index as high as 107. Mid-70s for the low tonight. Tomorrow, August 1st, upper 80s for the high. Heat index as high as 101. For all the current weather conditions, check on that rain forecast. Log on to 352today.com, your community connection.

0: 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Heat index as high as 101. For all the current weather conditions, check on that rain forecast. Log on to 352today.com, your community connection.
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If you go to 352today.com, your community connection, you can find out about the weekend weather. I'm going to tell you right now, I think it's going to be soggy. Yeah, 80% rain chance tomorrow. Ooh, goodness gracious. But we're in Florida. We'll adapt. Here's John Morgan, Kit, myself, K Country.

93.7 K Country. Happy Friday. I'm Lewis Stokes, and you'll be even happier because you control the next thing coming up, the K Country Cafe at 12 noon, by making lunchtime requests and shouting out those birthdays. And we got prizes for caller 10. It's just a lot of fun. 10 in a row is coming up next as well. You know what I'm craving? I'd love to have some sushi right now. That's not going to happen, but I just thought I'd share what was on my mind. Maybe my wife and I can have that for dinner tonight. Hint, hint, Angie. 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
1: 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Let's celebrate. 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Comment underneath the delicious-looking cheeseburger on our Facebook fan page, or you can do open mic with the K-Country app. You can also send in birthday shout-outs as well. We do that about 12:15 or so on the cafe, so you got a little bit of time to get them in to us. Looking for it. Also, caller 10 is going to win a Drew Baldridge ball cap and a koozie from our good friends at Boot Barn and an Appleton Museum of Art family guest pass. Good for two adults, three kids. So that'll be coming up on the cafe. But it's all about the lunchtime request that you serve up to me. And Nikki Forbes wants to hear this classic from Lone Star. It's Amazed on K-Country.

93.7 K Country, looking for caller 10 right now to win on the cafe on a Friday. We got an Appleton Museum of Art guest pass for two adults, three kids, and a Drew Baldridge ball cap and a koozie from Boot Barn. Can't mail it to you. Got to come by the Ocala Studios to pick up those prizes. So keep that in mind while you're dialing away. 877-937-7883. Good luck to you, and get to drinking, because it's Friday. Zach John King, K-Country.

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0: And where are you calling us from?
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0: All right, your caller 10.
1: Awesome.
0: Yeah, I got that Drew Baldridge ball cap koozie from Boot Barn Appleton Museum of Art guest pass. Have a good weekend.
1: That's awesome. Thank you very much.
0: There you go, Nick. 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Rock the Country is coming up, and we got your tickets. You can qualify to win weekend passes, 7:15 a.m. Monday, Mr. Bob Morning Show. Now, Hudson Westbrook, he will be there Saturday, August 29th in Ocala. 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

93.7 K Country and the K Country Cafe. Shouting out the birthdays. Kelly Karras, Yolanda Mendoza, Amy Smith, Emily Dagno, Peyton Owens, Bailey Fritz, Bethany Jensen, Shannon Hall, Tammy Dias, Jennifer Meyer, Sarah Helms, Tracy Wilcox, Rick Henry, a.k.a. Mosasa Magic Pepper Sauce Man. Have to try some of that pepper sauce. My buddy Chris Cockburn, he's Gene Watson's keyboard player. He's 56 today. And y'all share celebrity birthdays with Zach Brown of the Zach Brown Band and also my buddy Chad Brock, who went to Ocala Forest High School. Happy birthday, one and all. There's Montgomery Gentry, where I come from. 93.7 K Country is always on.

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0: Tucker Wetmore, Andrea Ocala, want to hear that one? Brunette on 93.7 K Country and the K Country Cafe, 12:30. I'm Lewis Stokes. Hang on, another 10 in a row coming up. Got some more lunchtime requests to put on the grill and play for you. Also, coming up Monday, 7:15 a.m. with the Mr. Bob Morning Show. Keywords are back. It's the K Country Rock the Country giveaway. And we're going to give away general admission weekend passes to Rock the Country at the Florida Horse Park in Ocala, August 28th and 29th with Blake Shelton, Brooks Adunn, John Party, Lauren Elena, Hudson Westbrook, Mark Chestnut, Shenandoah. It goes on and on and on. 7:15 a.m. is when it begins Monday with the Mr. Bob Morning Show, so be in the running to win. Looking for something to do this weekend or tonight? 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They've been off for a month, so if you want to welcome them back, Friday Night Live, 7 o'clock tonight. 352today.com, your community connection. All right, K-Country's forecast from the WCJB TV20 First Alert Weather Center. Cloudy with a 60% chance of afternoon showers and thunderstorms. Some storms could produce some heavy rainfall, high in the low 90s. Heat index as high as 107. Tonight, mostly cloudy, a 40% chance of showers and thunderstorms, low in the mid-70s. Tomorrow, August 1st, partly sunny, an 80% chance of afternoon showers and thunderstorms, high in the upper 80s, heat index as high as 101. Right now, it's 86 degrees, feeling like 95. And for all the current weather conditions, log on to 352today.com, your community connection.
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Cody Johnson on the Cafe 93.7 K Country. Tell you can't. Kid Rock did that one as well. Lewis Stokes with you. Next request, got a text from Michaela in Interlochen, a text from Dylan and Waldo and Brad Benner, all want to hear some Luke Combs. Here's Sleepless in a Hotel Room, 93.7 K Country.

0: 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Billy Currington, People Are Crazy on 93.7 K Country. Lewis Stokes with you. 10 in a row is coming up next. 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
1: Happy Friday.
0: I'm Lewis Stokes. 10 in a row. It's July 31st, National Mutt Day. Talking an Elevator Day, Raspberry Cake Day, Get Gnarly Day, Avocado Day, and System Administrator Appreciation Day. Here's George Burge with Luke Bryan. K Country.

0: Sunday, November 22nd, he'll be at the St. Pete Country Music Festival. Bailey Zimmerman and Religiously on K-Country. Good afternoon. It's Friday. I'm Lewis Stokes. Last day of the month. Can you believe it? August 1st is tomorrow. Got another 10 in a row coming up, so hang on for that. Also, Monday, 7:15 a.m., we start qualifying you with keywords to win Rock the Country general admission weekend passes. Florida Horse Park in Ocala, August 28th and 29th. Blake Shelton, Brooks and Dunn, the headliners, and so many more. So get ready, 7:15 a.m. with the Mr. Bob Morning Show on Mondays when it all begins. Well, new data shows the most popular dog breed in every state, and the map is more regional than anyone might guess. Eight breeds finish first somewhere in the country. Labrador Retrievers lead in 16 states, more than any other breed, though that is still fewer than a third of the country. Chihuahuas follow close behind with 14 states. The clusters are striking. Labs dominate the Northeast. Chihuahuas take much of the Southwest, and American Pit Bull Terriers lead in several southern states. Now, a few states break the pattern. California and Big Red will be happy to know Florida prefers French Bulldogs. Colorado picks Golden Retrievers, and New York goes for Yorkshire Terriers. The rankings come from 1.2 million dog insurance records. There you go. 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K-Country's forecast from the WCJB TV 20 First Alert Weather Center. Low 90s for the high, heat index as high as 107. Mid-70s for the low tonight. Tomorrow, August 1st, yep, high in the upper 80s. Heat index as high as 101 degrees for all the current weather conditions. Log on to 352today.com, your community connection.
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0: Little jelly roll on a Friday, 93.7 K Country. I'm Lewis Stokes. In South Florida, developers are spending hundreds of millions expanding marinas as billionaires relocating to Miami and Palm Beach create a shortage of slips for yachts over 100 feet. The region is now home to 54 billionaires.
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1: Hallelujah.
0: Yeah, I'm Lewis Stokes. We got 10 in a row next, my friend. We're going to talk about strange sea creatures you may encounter here in Florida due to the weather. 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
1: 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In a wreck and need a check? 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

0: 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Riley Green's doing Thinking You're Drunk on 93.7 K Country. Hi there, I'm Lewis Stokes. It be Friday.
1: Heck yeah, I'm super stoked.
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0: 93.7 K Country. I'm Lewis Stokes. Happy Friday. Where you got us on at?
1: High Springs.
0: I'll be in High Springs tomorrow night at the High Springs Brewery to see Cliff Dorsey in concert with his full band, Emma Forget, Aaron, John. You can get tickets the day of the show and come see me. I'll be introducing the acts on stage in High Springs tomorrow night. Here's Dylan Scott, Dear Big City, K Country.
2: Big city, I know you're busy. 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

0: 93.7 K Country, some old school Rascal Flatts there, and What Hurts the Most. I'm Lewis Stokes. Hello, my friend. Another 10 in a row on a Friday coming up. Big Red, he's coming in at 3. And also, we got the K-Country Rock the Country giveaway. Yes, starting Monday, 7:15 with the Mr. Bob Morning Show. We'll give out the first keyword of the day, then do it all day long. 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Qualify for general admission weekend passes to Rock the Country, Florida Horse Park in Ocala, August 28th. And 29th. 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Hey, download the K-Country app to your phone and take us with you wherever you go this weekend. We'd appreciate that. Now, swimmers here in Florida, watch out. An intensifying El Nino is expected to bring greater numbers of sharks to U.S. waters this year, as well as more jaws under the waves. The warm water could see more turtles, sea snakes, and interesting oddities in the temporarily tropical ocean. So just be aware. All right, K-Country's forecast from the WCJB TV 20 First Alert Weather Center. Low 90s for the high, heat index as high as 107. Tonight's low, mid-70s. And tomorrow, August 1st, high in the upper 80s. Heat index as high as 101 for all the current weather conditions. Going to rain tomorrow. Log on to 352today.com. Your community connection.
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93.7 K Country, Post Malone, Morgan Wallen on a Friday. I'm Lewis Stokes. Big Red coming in at 3. Well, shipping container pools are the internet's latest backyard obsession. The

incense in the ashtray. Half empty bottle of Gatorade rolling in the floorboard. That dirty Braves cap on the dash. Dog tags hanging from the rear view. Old skull can and cowboy boots and a gold

0: 93.7 K Country. I'm Lewis Stokes. I'm so glad we had this time together. Now I'm going to give it up to Big Red. He's coming in next. Take you through the afternoon on a Friday. 10 in a row coming up next. 5 o'clock whistle and all that good stuff with the one and only Big Red. I'll be back with you tomorrow afternoon at 3. And tomorrow, get ready to immerse yourself in a 12-hour outdoor experience celebrating Jamaica's pre-independent season at the Ocala Jerk Fest with the Ocala Jamaica Cultural Alliance. Enjoy authentic jerk cuisine and the vibrant, colorful energy of Caribbean culture. Tomorrow, it's from noon to midnight at the Southeastern Livestock Pavilion in Ocala. 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

10 in a row at 93.7 K Country. Goodness, we're going to start the weekend with our 5 o'clock whistle coming up here in just a couple hours. Stars like confetti. Here's Dustin Lynch.

From burnt hens at Brick City Southern Kitchen on the square in Ocala to the no ends when piling on your plate at Golden Corral. You know you're in K-Country.

93.7 K Country. I'm 6'3", and I think he's like 6'7", 6'8", somewhere along in there. 10 in a row, and Lainey Wilson teamed up with John Mayer and the Blues Guitars. The song is Phone, Keys, Wallet.

0: Well, that song started out as just a verse of a song, which was the chorus. And Bob Dylan had sung that in some video. It was a bootleg video of a concert. And one of the guys from a band in Nashville saw that and decided to write a song around it. Darius Rucker heard their version of it. It was the old Crew Medicine Show. And he fell in love with the song, had a big number one hit with Wagon Wheel. That's the story behind it here at 93.7 K Country. Big Red hanging out with you. Got lots of stories like that tomorrow night on the Great Gold from a Great Artist, 7 to midnight, the Saturday Night Gold Rush. I hope you'll join me. It's the K Country Rock the Country giveaway, and this is all starting Monday with the Mr. Bob Morning Show. So they're going to start giving out keywords, and you know what to do with those. You get the keyword that they give out, enter it before the end of the hour at our website, and you'll be qualified to win a pair of tickets. The grand prize is going to be a daily drawing for general admission weekend passes to Rock the Country at the Florida Horse Park coming up August 28th to 29th. Brooks and Dunn will be there, John Party, Lauren Lena, Blake Shelton, and a whole host of stars. 2 days worth of concerts. And that first keyword you need to get, 7:15 Monday morning with the Mr. Bob Morning Show. And once they give that to you, they'll tell you the other times of the day so you can listen to get the other keywords too. It's going to be a whole lot of fun if you win that. And gosh, it's going to be so nice you won't have to drive somewhere off to go see the concert. So make sure you're here 7:15 Monday morning with the Mr. Bob Morning Show for that first keyword. It's today's best country. You live it, we play it here at 93.7 K Country. We've got another 10 in a row. It's going to be coming your way in just a few minutes. And K Country's forecast from a WCJB TV20 First Alert Weather Center is coming right up. 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Tonight, we're going to see temperatures dropping down to maybe lower to mid-70s. We'll be in the upper 80s to low 90s tomorrow. And it looks like we're going to be in the upper 80s again on Sunday. For current weather conditions, log on to 352today.com, your community connection.
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0: Luke Bryan and 93.7 K Country. It's Big Red. The weekend's getting closer to starting. A little over an hour from right now, we'll blow that 5 o'clock whistle, and we'll get you on the way home. Another 10 in a row coming up in just a little bit. And we've got our K Country Listener Advisory Board, and you've got till the end of the weekend to take our short five-minute survey and give us your thoughts on the music we play and get yourself qualified to win that $100 Publix gift card. 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

0: Dirks Bentley here at 93.7 K Country. Yeah, yesterday in my memories, a pop-up on my phone, there was a picture of me and him together, and I think it was backstage at the Amp in Tampa, and it was 10 years ago. I've seen him several times in concert, been very lucky in that respect. We've got another 10 in a row. It's going to be coming your way in just a few minutes. We'll officially start your weekend at 5 today when we blow the whistle. And something you want to get ready for Monday morning at 7:15, the first keyword of the day in the K-Country Rocks the Country giveaway. At 7:15 Monday morning, you'll get that first keyword. And if you'll enter it before the end of the hour at our website, we will automatically qualify you for our daily grand prize drawing for a pair of general admission weekend passes. That's right, weekend passes to Rock the Country at the Florida Horse Park. That's coming up August 28th and 29th right here at home. And after we give you that first keyword, well, Mr. Bob and Crystal will help you out. They'll give you the other hours of the day so you can get those other keywords. Enter as many as you can, all of them if you can get them, and that'll increase your chances of winning. And some of the stars that are going to be there, man, Lauren Elena, Hudson Westbrook, Brooks and Dunn, Blake Shelton, John Party, and a whole lot more. Even some folks like Mark Chestnut and Shenandoah will be taking the stage over the 2 days. It's today's best country. You live it, we play it, and it's all right here at 93.7 K Country. 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K-Country's forecast from a WCJB, TV 20 First Alert Weather Center. Well, tonight we're going to cool down to the mid to upper 70s. We'll be in the upper 80s to low 90s tomorrow, and looks like we'll be in the mid to upper 80s again on Sunday. For current weather conditions, log on to 352today.com, your community connection.
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We got two of our biggest stars singing together with Ella Langley and Morgan Wallen. I'm surprised they found time to get in a studio. They're both so busy with their concerts and appearances. 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

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And get ready! You can immerse yourself in the 12-hour outdoor experience celebrating Jamaica's pre-independence season at the Ocala Jerk Fest with the Ocala Jamaica Cultural Alliance. And you can enjoy that delicious jerk cuisine and the vibrant energy of the Caribbean culture tomorrow from noon until midnight at the Southeastern Livestock Pavilion. Live performances from Glenn Washington, Anthony Malvo, Noah Hunton, and more. And our own Crystal from a Mr. Bob Morning Show wants you to stop by and see her. She'll be there from 7 until 9 tomorrow evening. And I know you'd love to meet her, or if you haven't already, or come by and see her, just say hi. There's something for everyone at the Ocala Jerk Fest, and it's happening tomorrow.

0: and need a check? Yeah. There's only two words you need to Google. Dan Newlin.
1: I am attorney Dan Newlin. I've recovered billions of dollars for accident victims.
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It's Big Red. We've got 10 in a row, and this is Parker McCollum. And Parker's latest song is titled Killing Me.

0: Gabby Barrett, I Hope, is the name of the song here at 93.7 K Country. The weekend, yeah, it's underway, and I hope you have a good one planned out. Yeah, it's going to be fun getting out this weekend and doing some stuff as summer kind of winds down and school goes back in session next week. I know that my other half has to report, I think, on Thursday when her high school opens up. So we'll see how things go. Hopefully, it's a great school year for everybody. We've got another 10 in a row. It's going to be coming your way in just a few minutes. And we are beyond excited about this. Rock the Country coming to town. And we've got K-Country Rock the Country's giveaway. And that's going to start Monday morning at 7:15 with the Mr. Bob Morning Show. And that's when they give you the first keyword of the day. So you can enter it before the end of that hour at our website and get yourself qualified to win a pair of those general admission weekend passes. Rock the Country, of course, coming to the Florida Horse Park August 28th and 29th. Lots of stars there. We're talking about Brooks and Dunn, Blake Shelton, Shenandoah, John Party, Lauren Elena, Hudson Westbrook, Mark Chestnut, just to name a few. I mean, we're talking 2 days of concerts, and you could be there having the time of your life. Again, the first keyword, 7:15 Monday morning with the Mr. Bob Morning Show. Today's best country, you live it, we play it, all right here at 93.7 K Country. And K-Country's forecast from a WCJB TV 20 First Alert Weather Center. Well, we're going to cool down a bit tonight to the mid to upper 70s. And the next couple of days, you can tell that we're switching into August because the temperatures dropped a couple degrees. Yeah, the calendar pays attention to such things. Yeah, we'll be in the upper 80s to low 90s tomorrow, and we'll be in the mid to upper 80s on Sunday. Hey, for current conditions, log on to 352today.com. It's your community connection.
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And maybe 10 feet tall to go along with it, right? Nathan Smith in 93.7 K Country. Yeah, the weekend is underway. Hope you have great plans. Corey Kent and Coe Wetzel teamed up on this song. 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

0: Michael Rang here at 93.7 K Country, the Eustis native and Whiskey and Rain. And it's Big Red. We've got another 10 in a row, and it's going to be coming your way here in just a few minutes. And we've still got it going on till the end of the day Sunday, our K-Country Listener Advisory Board. Yeah, we do these surveys, and you go on there and take it and listen to some tunes, and it takes about 5 minutes. 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

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You know, he recently turned 50 and he threw himself a big birthday party that I hear was something to see. 10 in a row at 93.7 K Country. This is Bailey Zimmerman.

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0: John Party, whose tour is underway, 93.7K Country. It's Big Red. Glad to have you on board with us. 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Today's best country. You live it, we play it. Here at 93.7 K Country, we have another 10 in a row. It's on the way in just a few minutes. And K Country's forecast from a WCJB TV 20 First Alert Weather Center. We'll be in the mid to upper 70s tonight, the upper 80s to low 90s tomorrow, and we'll be somewhere in the mid to upper 80s on Sunday. For current weather conditions, log on to 352today.com. It's your community connection.
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1: Not just the singer, how about a quarterback? Yeah, Sam Hunt played at a couple different colleges and had a tryout with the Kansas City Chiefs back years ago. 93.7 K Country, singer-songwriter John Morgan with his tune, Kid Myself.

You can take us with you wherever you go here at 93.7 K Country. And a couple things I wanted to tell you about that's going to happen after the weekend. We are firing up our K Country Rock the Country giveaway with the first keyword starting at 7:15 Monday morning with the Mr. Bob Morning Show. If you get that keyword and enter it before the end of the hour at our website, you'll be automatically qualified for the daily grand prize drawing of a pair of general admission weekend passes to the upcoming Rock the Country concert. That's going to be August 28th and 29th, and it's going to be happening right here at the Florida Horse Park at Ocala. That's right, you're not going to need a tank of gas to drive off somewhere. The concert's right here at home. Brooks and Dunn will be there for the big party, along with Blake Shelton, John Party, and a whole lot more. 2 days of music, you and your friend could be there. So don't miss that keyword at 7:15 Monday morning to get yourself qualified. We've got another 10 in a row after hour style coming up next with Rachel right here at 93.7 K Country. 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

0: 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K-Country's forecast from the WCJB TV 21st Alert Weather Center. Lows tonight in the low to mid 70s, highs tomorrow in the mid to upper 80s, and lows tomorrow night in the low to mid 70s. For all the current weather conditions, log on to 352today.com, your community connection.
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I'm going to play a Morgan Wallen song after this. 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